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Andromeda Hills, they're on the area, 748 West Main Street, on the road, pulled over in a black Jeep Compass, possible anxiety attack, Charlie Level, Andromeda Hills Road, in the area, 748 West Main Street, pulled to the side in a black Jeep Compass, possible anxiety attack, Charlie Level, Marina Road, Ice House Road, 2039.

0: Found at some 6th Birch Street. Sick person dizziness off level. Found at some 6th Birch Street. Dizziness, sick person off level. Maple Street, Ash Street, 2226.
1: That's
0: Maple Street responding. That's Maple Street responding.

for Concord 19 ambulance for 254 Pleasant Street, encompass room 226 for a fall, Bravo level. Still on for Concord 19 ambulance for 254 Pleasant Street, encompass room 226 for a fall, Bravo level. Langley Parkway, Bright Hill Lane, 2235.

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1: Okay, I'll let you know when we clear here.

Midget 4, MS 4, short delay from the air. 200 Pleasant Street, Presidential Oaks, room 231, CBH high level. Still on Midget 4 with ambulance 4 from the air. 200 Pleasant Street, Presidential Oaks, room 231, CBH high level. 2312.

0: 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That's an ambulance 2's off at Elliott.
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0: Name struggle at the Concord Hospital, 73-year-old female, onset of slurred speech and left sided deficits at 11 p.m., and she is anticoagulated.
1: Left side anticoagulated, 2300.

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0: 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Does Henniker have a medic on?
1: Point on the ramp.
0: We're about a mile beyond the ramp. If they could meet us at Old Concord Road and where Aaron Goss is.

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0: 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Old Conqueror to Aaron Gossett. 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
0: Yeah, on Old Concord.

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0: 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You have an alarm. 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

0: How many loans for? 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
0: No worries, I'll send one, skip to them. 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
1: Perfect, thank you.
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Still on engine 4 months 1, 99 Clinton Street, South Concord Meadows, 107, abdominal pain, juvenile, 402.

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For an outside fire. 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The boss went fire. 31 Bailey Drive. Outside fire. 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Bill Alice Lane. 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
1: Hospital, so you're on scene. Audio is very hard to hear. 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
1: Hey, receive. 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
1: 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All Boston units will be clear. Permit holder is going to be extinguishing the cold.
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Difficulty breathing, tri level. Bonzo Hill Road, Anna Lane, 14.

Grammy doesn't keep responding. 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

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A cardiac issue, Delta level. For the Pittsfield Ambulance, 108 Barry Pond Road. A cardiac issue, Delta level. Mountain Road, Catamount Road, 619.

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Difficulty breathing, respiratory distress, tremor. Pinnacook Ambulance in Bosco in Merrimack County Nursing Home. 325 Daniel Webster Highway. Room 2408 in the rehab unit. Difficulty breathing, respiratory distress, tremor. Durapine Road, Forest Lane, 645.

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Not alert, travel. So I'm Concord Engineer Ambulance 4, Granite Ledges. 151 Langley Parkway, room 300. 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Pleasant Street, dead end, 701.

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Salisbury Fire. 216 Garrish Road, first Theodore, Texas. 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
1: C2 copies, engine will be out in just a minute. 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
0: So you're aware, I just had a call back from the alarm company. 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
1: Received.

0: 03. Salisbury 03. Yeah, 03, all I got was under control and then the rest of the year. Transmission.
1: Yeah, zero readings on the personal CO meter, awaiting the engine to confirm.
0: Okay, receive. No readings on your personal meter, waiting for the engine.

0: 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We got nothing showing. We'll be investigating. Going to channel 276 off command.
1: 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Nothing showing. 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
1: Yes.
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1: Go ahead, file.
0: Sorry, we get to 16-1-15, time the alphabet 4, which is Kansas Alarm, 7 Rexford Road, about the same time. All three are still tied in together.
1: Yeah, I'm assuming they probably are.

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1: Go ahead, Matt.
0: Hey, Chief, I don't know if you want us to assign someone separately for that 624 or just keep it all one at 34. Chief, I couldn't hit that UHF radio. You try again, or if you call in, let me know.

0: 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We'll be checking on two.
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0: Tower one.
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1: Thanks. 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
1: Systems reset. 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
1: 04 fire alarm, or sorry, 03 fire alarm, C1's at the building. You got a fire alarm?
0: I did, Ben, thank you, yep.
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1: Okay, go ahead.
0: Sorry, Ben, 03. We keep getting a couple more alarms from there.
1: Okay, I'll go in and see if it's getting reset.

Fire, I'm Northwood Ambulance, 109 Catamount Road. For a fall unknown injury, Bravo level. So Northwood Ambulance, 109 Catamount Road, fall unknown injury, Bravo level. Kenneth Bond Road, Prevey Drive, 947.

0: that's an ambulance one responding.
1: That's an ambulance one responding. The Hillsborough ambulance at Willow Rock Apartment 65 Myrtle Street Apartment 4B. A cardiac issue. Abnormal breathing. Try a little. The Hillsborough ambulance Willow Rock Apartment 65 Myrtle Street Apartment 4B. Cardiac issue. Abnormal breathing. Try a little. Cardinal Circle Willow Rock 99.

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1: Beyond scene, 2.5 story wood frame, nothing showing from 3 sides. Be out investigating.
0: Beyond scene, 2.5 story wood frame, nothing showing 3 sides. 10-07.

0: final line of accuracy, one. 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
0: Yeah, I can see one. 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
2: Fire alarm. Panic green one.
0: Panic green, balance one. Security on scene. Call. Panic green, balance one. Security reporting burnt food. You'll confirm.

So I'm calling into Jennyville for the police station, 35 Green Street, for fainting. So I'm calling into Jennyville for the police station, 35 Green Street, for fainting. Capitol Street, School Street, 1015.

Pembroke Ambulance, Pembroke Street, Sand Road. Meet the police for an eval. Pembroke Ambulance, meet the police at Pembroke Street, Sand Road for an evaluation. 1017.

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0: I don't know if it's clear from this incident, but we have an all kind of clear.

0: confirmed a Hooksett mutual with an ambulance to Manchester, 293 Wilson Street, at Hope Recovery in the lobby. Sick person, ETOH, down the level. For Hooksett, mutual with your ambulance to Manchester at Hope Recovery, 293 Wilson Street, in the lobby. Sick person, ETOH, down the level. Operating TAC 3, responding with Manchester, truck 7, engine 5, 1029.
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Armada Water Rescue Hopkins and Ambulance 84 Kearsarge Mountain Road. False fainting Delta level. Water Rescue and Hopkins and Ambulance 84 Kearsarge Mountain Road. False fainting Delta level. Kirtland Street, Patty Road, 1112.

302. Sick person is trying to move. Santa Cook ambulance in Boston, SD Garrison Manor. 333 Danielson Highway. Room 3002. Sick person is trying to move. Forest Lane, Starfinder, Loving 23.

0: 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Pitfield Fire. 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Woodette Lane, Levitt Road, Channel 3 and Arrival, 1132.
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0: 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Everybody seems to be evacuating.
1: Pittsfield, C1, you're on scene. 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

0: I'll get it at 7. You can see that's the name associated with the GPS line. We tried calling that number, said it was restricted. We'll keep trying, but that's all we have for you.
1: Okay, we'll just use the PA when we get there, see if anybody comes.
0: Sounds good.

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0: for that other call.
1: The ambulance can disregard that pre-alert. And you're under control, no readings, building has been evacuated, you'll be remaining on scene for ET.

0: 103 responding. You can hold on to recon. I'll be all set with what we have on the board.
1: Okay, Boston 03. You're responding, and you can handle what you have.

0: Hill, on Hillsborough Hill, it's 2-10 to the turnpike. Yeah, 2-10. Press medical aid, problem. Allen County, Ambulance Hillsborough Hill, it's 2-10 to the turnpike, yeah, 2-10. Press medical aid, problem. Pinewood Road, Granite Street, Love 63. Fire alarm, Concord Ambulance, left.
1: A5 answer.
0: Disregarded. I didn't have you respond, but now I got you.
2: File on Boston 03, I'm leaving.
0: Boston 03, I'm
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2: Fire alarm, Pentagon Ambulance 1 off the hospital.
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Central, I'm Concord Tower 1, ambulance 13 Brankley Street, Unit A. Accidental overdose. Try level. So I'm Concord Tower 1, ambulance 13 Brankley Street. For an accidental overdose, try level. Church Street, Franklin Street, 1204.

in. Gotta get there in. Single side out.

fire and ambulance in the area of All-in-One Market, 316 Ware Road, car versus motorcycle. Reneker fire and ambulance in the area of All-in-One Market, 316 Ware Road, car versus motorcycle. Steve Connolly and Bennett Road, 1227.

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0: 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Answering Hector, ambulance 1.
1: On scene, pickup truck, motorcycle, both pulled over to the side of the road. Everybody's out and walking around.
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Aware of fire and ambulance in the area 75 Woodbury Road from motor vehicle accident. On State Road, North Dark Highway 1240.

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0: vehicle off the road on its side. Here's everybody's out. We'll be checking.
1: Single vehicle off the road. Be out, yes.

Sorry, disregard that, Fielder. So I'm cocking engine ambulance 7, 27 Hazen Drive, the interest data center. From 108. Six person, not alert, still be breathing travel. So I'm cocking engine ambulance 7, the interest data center, 27 Hazen Drive, in room 108. Still be breathing, six person, not alert, travel. Noble Drive, 1244.

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0: 1 ambulance 4, 260 South Street. It's for chest pain, Charlie Little. Tower 1 ambulance 4, 260 South Street, chest pain, Charlie Little. Goldenrod to Moreland, 1302.
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1: 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West River at Goslin.
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1: Be in the manor for a little bit.

Jones 5, number 15, Suffolk Drive, unit 4, for a 3-year-old to swallow the marble, alpha level. Ambulance 5, 15, Suffolk Drive, unit 4, a 3-year-old to swallow the marble, alpha level. Fisherville Road to the dead end at 1443.

ambulance in the area of 69 Twin Bridge Road. Sort of a bicyclist off the road into the woods. Blue Air ambulance in the area of 69 Twin Bridge Road. Report of a bicyclist off into the woods. Unknown injury, 1449.

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1: Call came from your PD. They got a call stating a bicyclist drove off the road into the woods and didn't come back out. So I'm not quite sure what you're going to find.
0: Repeat, thank you.

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1: Ambulance 1 to the hospital.

Lonnie Mills 1. Lonnie Mills 1 to be clear of Concord Hospital Service. 1805.

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time to hook this. 530 West River Road, Spike Kid Tofu, fallen on injuries, problem. For Hook Sit, it's a common man northbound, 93 Welcome Center, 530 West River Road, by the info booth, fallen on injuries, problem level. From 3 to Pine Street, 1570.

0: Bow ambulance. Six boats on the road. The outside of the main entrance to the cliff house for a migraine. Try a little. Bow ambulance at White Rock. Six boats on the road. Outside of the main entrance to the cliff house for a migraine. Try a little. White Rock Hill Road, Cloth Street, 1539.
1: Fire alarm, what's the ambulance on the route to the Elliott?
0: Let's see, I'm up under the Elliott.

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0: 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Concord ambulance 4 at White Rock, 6 posts on the road. Parking lot outside of Granite House for ellipsis. 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

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So I'm cognitive for ambulance 1. 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

0: Confirm both C1. Both C1. 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I've got him up. You can cancel Concord.
1: You can have him up. Concord, Able 4.
0: A4 is in. 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
1: 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You're by the highway, right?
0: 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We can take that.
1: 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Ambulance 1, you can stay in.
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I have volume on the phone. I can't read them. No worries. 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Sounds good. Thank you.

So I'm Concord Tower 1A, Bill Sloan, Hampshire State Prison for Men, 281 North State Street, South Trap, for hemorrhaging. So I'm Concord Tower 1A, Bill Sloan, Hampshire State Prison for Men, 281 North State Street, South Trap, for hemorrhaging. McGuire Street, Palm Street, 1625.

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1: Yeah, we're clear of the comp, running 8-3 as A7.
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1: Thank you. That's going to remain an alarm for a minute here.
0: Okay.

I'm up to second call, 5 LaFond Ave, Unit 20, CO detector. We're up to fire, 5 LaFond Ave, Unit 20, first CO detector activated. Main Street, 1740.

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5, 30 Summer Street, first floor. Sick person, alpha level. Ambulance 5, number 30 Summer Street on the first floor. Sick person, alpha level. 1756.

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1: Austin Fire Department 1161, Tenacork Road, firearm activation.
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0: Just an update I put in there for you. Smoke from cooking from the premises.
1: Smoke from cooking will continue with traffic.

Fonda Hanneker, Spalding Hall, 56 Bridge Street, before car versus building, unknown injury. As for Hanneker, Spalding Hall, 55 Bridge Street, car versus building, unknown injury. 1802.

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1: Henniker, Engine 1, you're responding. Call came from PD, unsure of any injuries or the extent of damage. 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
1: So the homeowner called the alarm company back. They're now requesting you guys cancel. I told them you were en route. You may still continue. Wasn't sure.
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0: It's going to be a campus security matter. We are cleared in service. The ambulance is going to be checking on scene for a minute.
1: Okay, engine 1, you're clearing. It's going to be a campus security matter. The ambulance will be clearing in a moment. Heneker C1, you're clear.

I'm to Bow 85 Brown Hill Road for seizures, Charlie Little. This is Bow Ambulance 85 Brown Hill Road, seizures, Charlie Little. 1807.

Romeo 4 on arrival. Houston, Houston, Houston.

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0: Cell phone poking as reported. No hazards. And 2 and 3.
1: As reported, you're in service.

0: I'm talking into 5 then. Into 5 then, sir. Is the ambulance 5 all set?
1: They are en route to the hospital.
0: Okay.

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on Valens Down, Hillsborough Village, to Chester Turnpike, Unit 111, followed a head injury, Bravo level. Valens Down, Hillsborough Village, to Chester Turnpike, Unit 111, followed a head injury, Bravo level. 1836.

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0: 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Dunbarton Engine 1, Concord Tower 1, Concord Engine 4, attention Cap Air C1. Northeast Performance, 1110 Route 3A, reported smoke coming from the building. It's a second call for Boa Hooks at Engine 1, a second call for Allenstown with Engine 1, Dunbarton Engine 1, Concord Tower 1, Engine 4, attention Cap Air C1. Northeast Performance, 1110 Route 3A, reported smoke coming from the building, 1157.
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0: 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Hookford Engine 1 responding. Hookford Engine 1 responding. 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We have only got one caller driving by reporting smoke on the roof. Hookford Engine 1, have it. What's the hydro on you? I will see if I can find one for you. Hold on. Hookford Engine 1, there's going to be a hydrant right at the bottom of Robinson Road. And right in front of Audley, right there, is two or three hydrants. Repeat, thank you. Bottom of Robinson.
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0: 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Juvenile psych problem. Charlie Little. Station 7, ambulance 5, Riverbend Building 3, 105 Loudon Road, Unit 102. A juvenile psych problem. Charlie Little. In 1902.
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0: Caller's at 9. They believe it's going to be 7 Washington and the offender is in unit 5. She stated that he can be a problem, so we have PD coming up with him.

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1: Engine 5.
0: No one around, fire extinguished, we're in.
1: Nobody around, fire extinguished, you're in.